Good evening, beautiful people. You are listening to Ladies First on Hyphen. I'm your host, Element, the culture plug. And for the next hour, this is a space that belongs to women who have been the soundtrack to our lives. Whether you're finishing dinner, driving home, pouring a glass of wine, or just taking a moment for yourself, thank you for spending tonight with me. We are celebrating the voices, the stories, and the songs that continue to move Black culture forward. So settle in, because the ladies are taking it from here. We just heard Kirby from her album, Miss Black America. I gave you My People. And at the top of the hour, Beyonce Giselle Knowles Carter gave us Freedom, featuring Mr. Kendrick Lamar from her album, Homecoming, the live album. I'm going to take you all the way to Paris, France for the debut album of sisters known as Les Nubians. We'll get into their debut album, Princess Nubians, with Sonnier and Fat Nwigwe. That's right, Toby Nwigwe's wife is back, and she wants you to know that she is the queen. So get ready to bow down. But first, I got to give some love to artists from our own city. This artist was raised right outside of Racine, went to school in Madison, and has toured the globe. From her EP Monologues, here is OG with Bitter, only on Ladies First. Envy.

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0: is the Grapevine.
1: Multiple polling locations will change in Milwaukee for the August primary due to MPS construction and the Lincoln Avenue School fire. More than 2,700 voters are impacted. Key races on this ballot are narrowing down the races for governor, attorney general, secretary of state, and congressional lawmakers. The polling changes are to wards 143, 145, 169, and 247. The Milwaukee Election Commission says affected voters will receive postcards in the mail with updated information, and the deadline to register to vote in the August 11th primary election is July 22nd. The NAACP marks America's 250th birthday with a $20 million campaign to mobilize millions of Black voters. The civil rights organization says this is the largest ever midterm investment aiming to reach 6.5 million Black voters across 14 states. And singer-songwriter The Dream is the latest artist to drop a new album. Love Hate 2 features Usher, Pusha T, Kelly Rowland, T.I., and Pharrell. And this is Dream's first major label album release since 2013, following a string of independent projects as well. Love Hate 2 is out now.
2: Tune in every day for news right here on Hyphen. And if they ask you where you heard it, tell them you heard it through the grapevine.

You are listening to Ladies First. That was the incredible woman that I sat down with and talked to all about her experience when she was living in New Orleans, how she was able to muster up the strength to survive Hurricane Katrina, and what we can look forward to. Her name is Dawn Richard. She came through with Duran Bernard, the new Grammy Award-winning artist. They gave us Baby Can We. And on the other side of Dawn Richard, I gave you another artist that I had the luxury of sitting down with. And we do this all for you. I do this so that you know more about the Black women creating the soundtrack of our lives. Her name was Ray Khalil. She gave us Firefly. And I'm going to continue that very same energy because I have two more Black women that you can check out at hyphen.org that I sat down with for you. Madison McFerrin is coming through with Ain't It Nice. Remember last year she was at the Summer of Soul? Well, before she stepped foot on that stage, I got the scoop. All available at hyphen.org. But more recently, I caught up with this incredible artist who has written for everybody in the industry, including Solange Knowles. Her name, Kelsey Lu. Here she is with Running to Pain, only on Ladies First.

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0: You're listening to Ladies First. I'm your host, Element the Culture Plug. That was the incredibly talented Madison McFerrin with Ain't It Nice. Now, I sat down with Madison ahead of her performance last year here for the Summer of Soul, and she's so introspective. She gave me so much insight on not just her, but her family. If you didn't know, Madison McFerrin is the sister of Taylor McFerrin, and they are both the children of the legendary Bobby McFerrin. He is one of those artists that really changed the landscape of music and displayed what a cappella music could really be. He is in himself a whole instrument, and he passed that talent down to both of his children. Coming your way, we got some more incredible artists that will be set to hit the stage here in our city. One of them, Kehlani, wants you to come pick up your clothes because she's got it folded. Now, I am so excited about this year's Zoo a la Carte, not just the incredible musical lineup, but one act in particular. This will be my third time seeing these people hit the stage. When they hit the stage, it is always a party. The lead vocalist, I've sat down with her twice, and she talked a little bit about why this was the last balloon. That interview will be coming your way. But first, we got to throw it back to one of my favorite moments from the album Red Balloon, courtesy of Tank and the Bangas, featuring Big Freedia. Here is Big, only on Ladies First.
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What does it mean to be broken? Feels like your light has been stolen. Can't recognize you were golden and you don't see that you're loved. Smoking weed on your bonds, isolating yourself. Am I even enough? Then you question yourself. Man, this week has been tough. Been saying that for a year. How do I disappear?

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You never been to that place you envision. Sky gave you limits you had no choice but to accept. Forced into work to contribute to the profit of Britain. That sneeze will be blessed, but a coffin will kill him. Mr. Armageddon City, this here might damage your soul. They won't take the weight off you when you can't manage the load. Like they're just waiting to hear a painful

You alone didn't know how to break the mold, and now you're raising a clone. Gives me comfort to believe you want the best for your seed. Wishful thinking if the intentions don't align with the deed. And if what you hear contradicts what you read, war ready, but travel to this country for peace. 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But he might screw you if someone offers a pay slip. No one ever told you your mind is not to be played with. No one ever taught you about moderation and patience. Under all the eyes and the pressure and the scrutiny, why is mental health a taboo in the black community?

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And all these harsh experiences don't reflect your age. 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Can't even speak English, so there's no one to explain to. Only God to pray to. They denied you of your hope, but you found a way through. That's a breakthrough. 21, landed in London with hardly any funds. 27, trying to get back to being 21. Cause nothing's changed, still no money, but more things to pay for.

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0: 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No chatter, just pure vibes from 6 a.m. to 12 p.m., featuring the full spectrum of black music, including local artists. 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
2: This is Nehemiah Edwards, a.k.a. Nemo. Hyphen has been just an incredible supporter of Milwaukee and the culture. We have a lot of creatives here, a lot of people who are just brimming with talent, and it is so amazing to have an organization like Hyphen that supports local musicians, that supports local creatives. It's a necessity, and it's just great, man. I'm so grateful to have collaborated with Hyphen. It's necessary work. Even when times don't look pretty, it's like you're still doing the necessary to support this city and the creatives in this city in the ways that's needed to keep Milwaukee a thriving artistic ecosystem.
1: To learn more about how you could become part of the Hyphen family, head over to hyphen.org/support.

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5: Hola, mi gente. Welcome to La Alternativa, a place where we explore the diverse sounds of alternative Latin music. We'll introduce you to both emerging and iconic artists who helped shape Latin pop, rock, rap, and electronic music. 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Get ready for a sonic experience that will take you on a musical adventure through the Latin alternative landscape. This is La Alternativa. Hey, what's going on? It is La Alternativa. I'm Kenny Perez, here with my producer and host, Paula.
6: Hey, Kenny, how are you doing with this heat wave that we're in right now?
5: You know what? This heat wave, I don't mind it, but I do mind it if you don't have access to, like, cooling areas. 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You can check out Voces de la Frontera, Comité Sin Frontera, as well for a lot of things that are happening, right? 2026 has been interesting.
6: Yeah, that's what we're going to be focusing on in this episode here, right? It's 2026 so far.
5: Yeah.
6: And of course, we'll focus on musically, but we'd be remiss to not mention everything that has happened so far now coming into July. We started off with ICE raids all around major cities in the U.S., and we're feeling it now here in our city of Milwaukee.
5: Yeah.
6: But then also everything that's happened with Venezuela,
5: right.
6: Maduro being removed, the two earthquakes back to back, and then we are in the final days of the 2026 FIFA World Cup.
5: I definitely am not a big football fan, and I'll say it properly. I know some folks call it soccer, but football, they say it, you know, I think
6: everywhere else around the world.
5: Yeah, definitely the controversy with Argentina and big fans, but, you know, folks that don't really like the team. I think it was beautiful in a sense of you see like Mexico and connecting with the fans. And man, you talk about FOMO. I think, you know, being in Mexico was the move. A lot of people that I knew actually went to some of the games in Mexico. I heard a lot of positivity.
6: I mean, we had
5: besides
6: this,
5: the loss,
6: right?
5: You know.
6: And as somebody who was supporting and rooting for Mexico, you know, right, saying
5: sure.
6: ECC, this hope, like, could we do it? But also keeping high spirits and then the hoping that Norway iba a vencernos, pero no. But
5: yeah, no, I saw that game too, and I was also rooting for Norway. I was rooting for Egypt against Argentina too.
6: Me too.
5: Just to, you know, I'd love to, you know, see a diverse playing field, especially during the top four, right? But you know what? You got the majors. I think it was England, Spain,
6: France,
5: Argentina.
6: Yep.
5: So, you know, I don't know if it's going to be as important for you guys to watch the game, but we digress. Let's get into some music. So far, Girl Ultra announces a new album called Romeo.
6: I'm excited. I'm a big fan of Girl Ultra from Mexico City. Does this like pop, electronic sound, alternative. And she just released the lead single with Romeo.
5: Yeah. And Denise is just an homage and a memory to, you know, to someone that she lost. And musically, it's fun. But also, you know, I love sometimes the music can be fun, but have that deep meaning. And here's Girl Ultra with new music. This is called Denise, Alternativa.

0: Vida by Sotomayor here on La Alternativa. Another album that came out at the start of the year, Wabi Sabi. I had the opportunity to speak to Sotomayor a couple months ago. You can check that out at La Alternativa under RadioMilwaukee.org. Great duo of siblings entering into this electronic space and coming back together after 10 years. We got music on the way by Cultura Profética, Manu Becker, and more after that.
1: 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Hyphen.
2: Welcome back to La Alternativa. Follow us on Instagram at La Alternativa MKE. Paula, we got more music. 2026 so far. Musically, it's been an amazing year so far, so we can't wait to the second half. But let's talk a little bit about some of the new stuff we have now.
0: That's right. Cultura Profética. They have been in the business for almost 30 years now, formed in 1996 from Puerto Rico.
2: Right.
0: And they're a reggae band. But in this new project, En Bucle, they're entering into a little bit of soul, Afro beats, and of course, maintaining that reggae that so many fans like me have enjoyed. And the track I brought today was called Déjame Entrar. It's a soul album. It's very much sensual. And it's also their first new music that they've done vocally since 2019,
2: wow,
0: which I think is really exciting because for a band that's been around for so long, you get excited when you hear new music, and especially En Bucle is kind of like giving the audiences that listenership that they've had for so long a little bit of what they want. We have the Saca Prende Sorprende, mm-hmm, we have the Ilegal that was more sociopolitical. Now this one is more about that lovey vibes, the heartbreak, and I don't think there's anything else to say but to listen to it.
2: Yeah, let's listen to it.

0: music by Reina Tropical and Shuste Cattle. That was their song Camino, a project that gives homage to the Afro-Indigenous roots of cumbia as a genre.
1: Yeah, you know what? Reina Tropical working so hard, not only working with Shuste Cattle and, of course, Helado Negro for Helado Tropical, but putting out new music is really what I'm excited about. You know, Fabi is super dope. Got a chance to interview Fabi, what, last year, 2 years ago for, you know, a Summerfest session. Fantastic artist. Really get to know their music if you haven't already. But we got more on the way. We're celebrating 2026. And the tracks that we've been hearing so far have been fantastic.
2: Hyphen, a new channel connecting the culture.
0: This is La Alternativa. We are focusing on our favorites so far of this year.
1: Yeah, 2026 has definitely been an interesting one musically. And of course, in our communities, it's been pretty...
0: Tumultuous.
1: Yeah, tumultuous, you can say. You know, Lincoln Avenue School burning down, a few weeks ago was also a sad event to witness. To find out that, you know, the kids that were going to summer school and the kids that are looking forward to the new school year, you know, are going to have a new home somewhere that they didn't know. Mm-hmm. And that's actually pretty sad for anybody, you know, any student, teacher, parents, you know.
0: If you're looking to support the reconstruction of the school or how to support students and families, check out the show notes for this episode. We'll make sure to share some resources
1: yeah,
0: there.
1: Yeah, absolutely. And you know what? 2026 has been a great great year for music, too. We've been sharing those fun things. We're going to share some more. But there's an artist named Manu Becker. Manu is super dope. Been around since 2017, 2018, around there. As a high school student, went to college in California. He's from Mexico. But a talented young artist, you know, really sharing that Latin alternative vibe. And I think you're going to like this one. If you haven't heard yet, it dropped. And you know what? We're midway point of 2026. So let's get into some music from Manu Becker. This is Como Te Fue Hoy.

0: G, our legacy, our bodies, our autonomy. So the biggest making policies, get the fuck up out of our faces. Basta ya.
1: Qué inculto en Xustecatl with Basta Ya, a track that opened up the year and also was very timely because it's talking about ICE presence in our cities as we're feeling it now in the state of Wisconsin.
2: Absolutely. And this artist, super talented, didn't come to Milwaukee, but came to the city of Madison, which I know we were pretty sad we couldn't make it. Even though the opportunity was there, it was like, oh, we can't go.
1: But I did get to talk to Ken Culto and do a short interview. And it was a fantastic conversation, talking a little bit about those inspirations, but also how he weaves in both like lore and also his own lived experiences as growing up in a fundamental Christian household and then coming out and then the music he does. And you can check that out at radiomilwaukee.org.
2: That's right. Really good stuff.
1: All right, Kenny, I have a new one from you for you by the group Sonido Gallo Negro, who's been around for 20 years.
2: Yeah.
1: Something I found out in my research, but also talking to them recently when they came to perform at Cactus Club.
2: Yeah.
1: This is a new track of theirs called Suavecito that also features Mariposas del Alma and Doris Anaí, a group and artist from LA. And this is a reimagining of the same song, Suavecito, that was originally a Chicano soul track by made famous by the band Malo, which also featured Jorge Santana, Carlos Santana's brother. But it's kind of like this mambo contemporary song. And once you compare the two, it's very much different in itself. The original one is in English. This one's in Spanish. And Sonido Gallo Negro is releasing a new project called Cumbia Vision, where they are a group that focuses a lot on chicha, on like those psychedelic cumbia vibes that you'll get from South America. But in this album here, they're focusing on collaborating with Sonido La Changa, which is, he's a huge sonidero from Mexico City. You have Poli March, who is a huge DJ who focuses on electronic. So there's like this coming back to home, being a group from Mexico City. But this collaboration here, I thought was really sweet and a great way to highlight 2026 music.
2: They're so good.

0: Yes, Malamia from Yendri, an artist that we are excited that is back in 2026. You know what? I'm a big fan of Barrio. I will always, always put that on my playlist wherever I'm at. If I'm on a road trip or I'm playing some music for mi gente, you know what? And it's also one of my wife's favorite artists as well. So Yendri, definitely 2026. Can't wait till the new project comes out. But that's been our show.
1: I think it's been a good one.
0: Yeah, it's been a great show. 2026 so far, even though you've been meh, your music has been fantastic. So until next week.
1: We'll close out with this song by Espiritu System, Encontrarme Contigo.

0: ti. Me tengo tanto miedo por encontrarme contigo y decirte que quiero estar junto a ti.
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8: 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I'm your host, DJ Tariq. On this week's show, we'll be digging into crates with a journey spanning trip-hop, jazz fusion, and boundary-pushing R&B voices. And we kick it off with music from an artist-producer known as Trilogy. This track was released in 2010. Definitely one of my favorite tracks of that year. It's called Brother, Don't Cry.

That was Jack Wilkins with his interpretation of Freddie Hubbard's jazz standard, Red Clay, on Rhythm Lab Radio. We also had a classic from Massive Attack with their title track to their album, Protection, that featured Tracy Thorn, course of Everything But the Girl fame. And we kicked it off with Trilogy with Brother Don't Cry. Let's get back into it with another reinterpretation. This time it's from Sly Fifth Avenue. It's a reinterpretation of Tupac's and Dr. Dre classic California Love, and it features Corey Henry.

0: 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We got music from Josiah Wise, better known as Serpent with Feet, an alternative R&B singer-songwriter, self-described polymath known for genre blurring, emotionally raw work. This track is from his third studio album, Grip, released back in 2024 on Secretly Canadian. It's called Messy.
1: I've been sitting alone for hours, waiting for you to bring

That was a beautiful instrumental track, textured track from Soon Waves, tune called Constellation from the album New Hymn to Freedom. Also in there, we had Nana Cherry from her 2018 album Broken Politics. That was Kong. And Serpent with Feet started off with Messy. Here's producer Dorian Concept from the album The Nature of Imitation. He calls this Promises.

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4: 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It comes from his self-titled debut EP released back in 2016. It's called Two Sides.

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1: That was music there from Batida with Boom Boom on Rhythm Lab Radio. We also had a UK singer-songwriter known for her minimalist lo-fi approach to R&B, Tirza, with a tune called Gladly, released back in 2018, and kicked it off with Oscar Jerome with Two Sides. Here's Sudan Archives from her self-titled debut EP released back in 2017 on Stone Throw Records with the tune Oatmeal on Rhythm Lab Radio.

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7: We're back on the second hour of Rhythm Lab Radio. We'll be digging into the crates. This hour, we travel from Detroit ghetto tech to Brazilian drum and bass through Copenhagen electronic soul and London bass music. I'm going to kick it off with RL Grime with the track Rhymes from the album Nova.

work. Straight out of the D, Detroit. DJ Godfather, a little ghetto tech for you. What they want to see my footwork. We also had music there from Two Fingers featuring Sway with Not Perfect, released on Big Daughter Records, an imprint of Ninja Tune Records back in 2009. And all RL Grime kicked it off with Rhymes. Here's a little Brazilian drum and bass for you from DJ Marky and XRS. They call this LK.

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1: hey yo,
0: hey yo,
1: hey yo,
0: hey yo,
1: hey yo,
0: hey yo,
1: hey yo,
0: hey yo,
1: hey yo,
0: hey yo,
1: hey yo,
0: hey yo,
1: hey yo,
0: hey yo,
1: hey yo,
0: hey yo,
1: hey yo,
0: hey yo,
1: hey yo.
0: We are Listener Supported Hyphen, and here is one of our many cultural creatives.
2: 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Much love to Hyphen. Keep doing what you're doing for the culture.
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UK rapper Kano teaming up with Blur and Gorillaz frontman Damon Albarn on a track called Feel Free from the album London Town, released back in 2007. Beat Spacek, project of Steve Spacek with Modern Streets, and Susie Analog started off that set with Girl Sweatshirt. Let's head back to Detroit with some hip-hop from Platinum Pied Pipers, featuring the late great J.D., a.k.a. J. Dilla, with Act 2.

0: No. Here's music from James Blake that kicked it off for him, for his career. It comes from his second EP released back in 2010 on RS Records. This is called CMYK from James Blake on Rhythm Lab Radio.
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2: Look, I found her.
1: Look, I found her. Red coat.
2: Look, I found her.
1: Look, I found her.
3: Damn.
1: Red coat.
2: Look, I found her.
1: Look, I found her. Red coat.
2: Look, I found her.
1: Look, I found her.
3: Damn.
1: Red coat.
2: Look, I found her.
3: Damn.
1: Look, I found her.
3: Damn.
1: Red coat.

Some drum and bass for you from Law and Wheeler from the EP Lost Fragments. That was the title track. Khalees in the mix, best known for classic from the 90s. Is it 90s, early 2000s? Milkshake. That tune was Running, the Machine Drum remix. And James Blake with CMYK. Here's Silk Roads with Pains, a Los Angeles-based project blending psychedelic soul and funk textures. The track was released on Stone's Throw Records.

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1: 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Respect to others. Have a little fun. 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
2: This is Nehemiah Edwards, a.k.a. Nemo. Hyphen has been just an incredible supporter of Milwaukee and the culture. We have a lot of creatives here, a lot of people who are just brimming with talent, and it is so amazing to have an organization like Hyphen that supports local musicians, that supports local creatives. It's a necessity, and it's just great, man. I'm so grateful to have collaborated with Hyphen. It's necessary work. Even when times don't look pretty, it's like you're still doing the necessary to support this city and the creatives in this city in the ways that's needed to keep Milwaukee a thriving artistic ecosystem.
1: To learn more about how you could become part of the Hyphen family, head over to hyphen.org/support.

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1: This boogie's in my soul. This boogie's in my soul.
2: Ladies First is a celebration of artists, visionary storytellers whose music always tends to move the culture forward. I'm your host, Element Everest Blanks, the culture plug. Here's a clip from my latest Ladies First interview.
3: I said I'm feeling strange today, but I think I like it.
2: Many have called her the most exciting new artist of this generation. Now, she's entered a new chapter with songs from A Valley Girl, the EP, and this feels intimate. It feels intentional. It feels completely unapologetic. And Jordan has said things like, this is the first time she was really raw and honest. This is the first project where she felt she said exactly what she meant and she had the grounds to say it. And today we're talking about what it means to find your true inner voice, trust your instincts, your creativity from a radical, honest place. And we welcome the author of it all, Miss Jordan Patterson. Welcome to Ladies First.
4: Thank you. That was awesome.
2: Yes, we are talking all things you, because you are one of those exciting voices that I love to see coming up as a Black woman in this industry. But we cannot start without talking about where you were born. North Carolina, but growing up in San Fernando Valley. How did those two places influence and shape the music you make? And how can we hear both of those places within your music?
4: I grew up listening to the music that my...
2: Not start without talking about where you were born. North Carolina, but growing up in San Fernando Valley. How did those two places influence and shape the music you make? And how can we hear both of those places within your music?

0: whole family, I think, carried this Southern air about them that when we got to LA, my parents wanting to pursue something different with their lives and with my, hopefully with my life and my siblings' lives, this perspective of everything you do mean act of service in the midst of a place like LA where it's less of doing acts of service and more of acts of self aggrandizing. Everybody thinks that they have something to prove out here. But I think that having this ideal of, you know, serving others as well as being a part of something greater is the amalgamation that has come from both sides.
1: There's times where you made it known. We moved on, new lovers in tow.
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Yeah, and when you find it, you gotta take the time to organize it. Designate a space that's safe, but never hide it. You could put it up on the shelf, but stay reminded that this is the pressure that made you a diamond. This is the soil that housed you. This climate just so happens to be just right for your shining. A priceless

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0: The Grapevine.
1: Wisconsin Lieutenant Governor Sarah Rodriguez drops out of the governor primary race over campaign finance troubles. Her departure comes less than 4 weeks before the August election and the firing of her longtime campaign manager. And now there's a push for County Executive David Crowley to re-enter the race after he dropped out earlier this month. Sources say Governor Evers would support Crowley's return. Remaining Democratic primary candidates include Francesca Hong and former Lieutenant Governor Mandela Barnes. The governor's primary election is August 11th. Rise and Grind Cafe has shut down after more than 8 years in Milwaukee's Harambe neighborhood. The spot was known for its soul food brunch, espresso drinks, and community events. Though closed to the public, Rise and Grind will keep previously planned events as its senior dining program and its participation in Bronzeville Week in August. And Ava DuVernay returns to Netflix with another documentary on U.S. amendments, this time on citizenship. 14th examines the amendment that established citizenship and equal protection after the Civil War. Netflix will release 14th later this year.
0: Tune in every day for news right here on Hyphen. And if they ask you where you heard it, tell them you heard it through the grapevine.

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0: silence, so defiant. 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Mike King, you should get to know me. I'm him. I'm him.
1: Yeah.
2: Can't nobody count
1: me. 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
1: Stories that stick with you. This is Uniquely Milwaukee.
2: It started as an idea, and this summer, ground broke on Newview, a $16.2 million housing project for young adults in Milwaukee. The six-story building will be on the city's north side, at the corner of North 12th and West Cherry Streets.
3: Newview will help pave the way for self-sufficiency for the young people who will call it home. So with that alone is just so invigorating and so exciting as we move forward.
2: That's Joanne Harris Commodore, the founder and CEO of New Life Community Development, the nonprofit behind Newview. Through educational programs, workforce preparation, and recreation, the organization uplifts local youth. And Newview aims to increase its impact. It's designed for young adults 18 to 24, the demographic of those aging out of New Life's programming.
4: We realize society has put a pressure on 18-year-olds and they feel like they should have it all figured out. In reality, you don't have to have it all figured out. This is our answer to transitioning out of these programs that stop at 18. Newview is life doesn't stop at 18. Support doesn't stop at 18. Let's continue forward.
2: Shonda Harris is one of the first New Life kids and now serves as the director of impact. She says Newview is a culmination of all of the preventative work New Life has done within the last 26 years.
4: We focus on prevention versus intervention because we believe that if you get ahead of it, you don't have to, you know, counteract it.
2: Newview will have 36 high-quality, affordable apartments ranging from studios to two bedrooms. There will also be workforce opportunities in New Life's Farm Fork Culinary School and Cafe, new media studios, and amenities like a gym, community rooms, a rooftop garden, and underground parking. Anthony Bender first walked into New Life's doors 11 years ago when he was 10, and now he works on the staff as an assistant teacher.
5: New Life has opened my eyes to a whole different perspective of life that I never would have thought that I would see with coming from the neighborhood that I grew up in. Yeah, it just kind of left an impact on me because I could be out here doing some other things, but I'm giving my time to youth and try to help them realize that it's more than to just being outside and, well, doing something that could lead you to get in trouble.
2: Zakara Ross is 14 years old and currently a member of New Life's youth programming.
6: It was, like, new. Some of the stuff I never experienced, like Six Flags. I never went to Six Flags. I never went out of the state. They took me to places I never seen. Like, when I say I stayed in the north side, I, like, literally stayed in the north side. I never went to the south, west, or east.
2: She credits the organization for giving her new experiences and helping her plan for the future.
6: Before I came to New Life, I ain't gonna lie, grades was down. I didn't really care about going to school. I wouldn't say I didn't care about my future, but I really didn't take steps to plan it out. With New Life, they had me do like vision boards. I never did a vision board. And I never really took the time to be like, what do I really want to do in the future? But now that I've been in New Life, I really feel like I want to do plumbing.
2: After years of fundraising, Newview is set to open by summer of 2028 and is supported by community leaders like Mayor Cavalier Johnson and Alderwoman Charlene Moore, and has received financial support from Herb Cole Philanthropies and more.
4: I can say unbiasedly that this is a model that everybody should follow. It should be just something that every neighborhood should have. It should be something that every youth should be a part of, because the youth are the future. And if you don't have anything to offer them, they won't have anything to give back to you. And that's just how it goes. You show them what they can be and they will show you just how far they can exceed your expectations.
2: To learn more about Newview and to hear more Uniquely Milwaukee episodes, visit radiomilwaukee.org/ourstories. 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

is that little space we find in the dark each night without a light, in the bend of dark arms, safe from trauma, grief, and strife. Black is the color of real jungle fever in Belize, Tanzania, or Papua New Guinea. 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Black is the color of the Atlantic floor, the complexion of the sky god directly north. It is the sunset horizon disappearing into Ontario Lake. Black.

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0: Listen, a person could be so pretty, as they would say, but their ways are so filthy. Their looks is nothing to me. All the good looks that a person may have, when they start dumping all their nasty ways on you, how long can you take that for? You're gonna walk away from that pretty looks that you met in the first place. So when I says pretty looks is not everything, we talk about the beauty within. That is everything.
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0: 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Yeah.
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2: Even till I'm tilted, sick of dreaming blueprints, scheming till I built it. My thoughts when they're unfiltered, when it counted, it's when I killed it. The high is short, the flowers giving wilted. Reset button pusher, starting over is the funnest part. Winter's bright to me and summer's dark. So many songs can't tell some apart. It's like the more you advance, you're running from the spark. Where it started, giving praise on my brightest days. Still grateful on the darkest ones, I hide away. Either tell your truth or live a lie. The ones who try to prove it on the inside die. Death. Took an intermission, working on myself for more discipline. Careful what you say to yourself, cause you're listening. Less work by myself and more visitors. Benefits my health and more contributors. Freedom, take it where it lead them.

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0: This is The Grapevine.
1: Wisconsin Lieutenant Governor Sarah Rodriguez drops out of the governor primary race over campaign finance troubles. Her departure comes less than 4 weeks before the August election and the firing of her longtime campaign manager. And now there's a push for County Executive David Crowley to re-enter the race after he dropped out earlier this month. Sources say Governor Evers would support Crowley's return. Remaining Democratic primary candidates include Francesca Hong and former Lieutenant Governor Mandela Barnes. The governor's primary election is August 11th. Rise and Grind Cafe has shut down after more than 8 years in Milwaukee's Harambe neighborhood. The spot was known for its soul food brunch, espresso drinks, and community events. Though closed to the public, Rise and Grind will keep previously planned events as its senior dining program and its participation in Bronzeville Week in August. And Ava DuVernay returns to Netflix with another documentary on U.S. amendments, this time on citizenship. 14th examines the amendment that established citizenship and equal protection after the Civil War. Netflix will release 14th later this year.
0: Tune in every day for news right here on Hyphen. And if they ask you where you heard it, tell them you heard it through the grapevine.

sans logique. L'amour et moi, nous sommes un. Nous sommes un.

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Silence all the noise, keep on my vert. 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Had to level my conscience, can't be troubled by nonsense. Keep my quality polished, content gotta be honest. 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Know my purpose and time, and I tunnel vision assignments. 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
1: Ladies First is a celebration of artists, visionary storytellers whose music always tends to move the culture forward. 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
1: Many have called her the most exciting new artist of this generation. Now she's entered a new chapter with songs from A Valley Girl, the EP, and this feels intimate. It feels intentional. It feels completely unapologetic. And Jordan has said things like, this is the first time she was really raw and honest. This is the first project where she felt she said exactly what she meant and she had the grounds to say it. And today we're talking about what it means to find your true inner voice, trust your instincts, your creativity from a radical, honest place. And we welcome the author of it all, Miss Jordan Patterson. Welcome to Ladies First.
3: Thank you. That was awesome.
1: Yes, we are talking all things you, because you are one of those exciting voices that I love to see coming up as a Black woman in this industry. But we cannot start without talking about where you were born. North Carolina, but growing up in San Fernando Valley. How did those two places influence and shape the music you make? And how can we hear both of those places within your music?
3: I grew up listening to the music that my mom played. She was born and raised in the South when, you know, like Sly and the Family Stone and Earth, Wind and Fire and Prince were coming through the Carolinas and up through the South. I think she's seen Prince like 3 times. Like, she's such an inspired human being. And I think that coming to Los Angeles, my whole family, I think, carried this Southern air about them, that when we got to LA, my parents wanting to pursue something different with their lives and hopefully with my life and my siblings' lives, this perspective of everything you do mean act of service in the midst of a place like LA, where it's less of doing acts of service and more of acts of self-aggrandizing. Everybody thinks that they have something to prove out here. But I think that having this ideal of, you know, serving others as well as being a part of something greater is the amalgamation that has come from both sides.
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0: is The Grapevine.
1: Wisconsin Lieutenant Governor Sarah Rodriguez drops out of the governor primary race over campaign finance troubles. Her departure comes less than 4 weeks before the August election and the firing of her longtime campaign manager. And now there's a push for County Executive David Crowley to re-enter the race after he dropped out earlier this month. Sources say Governor Evers would support Crowley's return. Remaining Democratic primary candidates include Francesca Hong and former Lieutenant Governor Mandela Barnes. The governor's primary election is August 11th. Rise and Grind Cafe has shut down after more than 8 years in Milwaukee's Harambe neighborhood. The spot was known for its soul food brunch, espresso drinks, and community events. Though closed to the public, Rise and Grind will keep previously planned events as its senior dining program and its participation in Bronzeville Week in August. And Ava DuVernay returns to Netflix with another documentary on U.S. amendments, this time on citizenship. 14th examines the amendment that established citizenship and equal protection after the Civil War. Netflix will release 14th later this year.
0: Tune in every day for news right here on Hyphen. And if they ask you where you heard it, tell them you heard it through The Grapevine.

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2: This is Nehemiah Edwards, a.k.a. Nemo. Hyphen has been just an incredible supporter of Milwaukee and the culture. We have a lot of creatives here, a lot of people who are just brimming with talent, and it is so amazing to have an organization like Hyphen that supports local musicians, that supports local creatives. It's a necessity, and it's great, man. I'm so grateful to have collaborated with Hyphen. It's necessary work. Even when times don't look pretty, it's like you're still doing the necessary to support this city and the creatives in this city in the ways that's needed to keep Milwaukee a thriving artistic ecosystem.
1: To learn more about how you could become part of the Hyphen family, head over to hyphen.org/support.

0: still in one's upbringing. Just open up if the doorbell ringing.
1: Yeah, and when you find it, you gotta take the time to organize it. Designate a space that's safe, but never hide it. You could put it up on the shelf, but stay reminded that this is the pressure that made you a diamond. This is the soil that housed you. This climate just so happens to be just right for your shining.

richer in experience. 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
1: Stories that stick with you. 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
2: It started as an idea, and this summer, ground broke on Newview, a $16.2 million housing project for young adults in Milwaukee. The six-story building will be on the city's north side, at the corner of North 12th and West Cherry Streets.
3: Newview will help pave the way for self-sufficiency for the young people who will call it home. So with that alone is just so invigorating and so exciting as we move forward.
2: That's Joanne Harris Commodore, the founder and CEO of New Life Community Development, the nonprofit behind Newview. Through educational programs, workforce preparation, and recreation, the organization uplifts local youth. And Newview aims to increase its impact. It's designed for young adults 18 to 24, the demographic of those aging out of New Life's programming.
4: We realize society has put a pressure on 18-year-olds and they feel like they should have it all figured out. In reality, you don't have to have it all figured out. This is our answer to transitioning out of these programs that stop at 18. Newview is life doesn't stop at 18. Support doesn't stop at 18. Let's continue forward.
2: Shonda Harris is one of the first New Life kids and now serves as the director of impact. She says Newview is a culmination of all of the preventative work New Life has done within the last 26 years.
4: We focus on prevention versus intervention because we believe that if you get ahead of it, you don't have to, you know, counteract it.
2: Newview will have 36 high-quality, affordable apartments ranging from studios to two bedrooms. There will also be workforce opportunities in New Life's Farm Fork Culinary School and Cafe, new media studios, and amenities like a gym, community rooms, a rooftop garden, and underground parking. Anthony Bender first walked into New Life's doors 11 years ago when he was 10, and now he works on the staff as an assistant teacher.
5: New Life has opened my eyes to a whole different perspective of life that I never would have thought that I would see with coming from the neighborhood that I grew up in. Yeah, it just kind of left an impact on me because I could be out here doing some other things, but I'm giving my time to youth and try to help them realize that it's more than to just being outside and, well, doing something that could lead you to get in trouble.
2: Zakara Ross is 14 years old and currently a member of New Life's youth programming.
6: It was, like, new. Some of the stuff I never experienced, like Six Flags. I never went to Six Flags. I never went out of the state. They took me to places I never seen. Like, when I say I stayed in the north side, I, like, literally stayed in the north side. I never went to the south, west, or east.
2: She credits the organization for giving her new experiences and helping her plan for the future.
6: Before I came to New Life, I ain't gonna lie, grades was down. I didn't really care about going to school. I wouldn't say I didn't care about my future, but I really didn't take steps to plan it out. With New Life, they had me do like vision boards. I never did a vision board. And I never really took the time to be like, what do I really want to do in the future? But now that I've been in New Life, I really feel like I want to do plumbing.
2: After years of fundraising, Newview is set to open by summer of 2028 and is supported by community leaders like Mayor Cavalier Johnson and Alderwoman Charlene Moore, and has received financial support from Herb Cole Philanthropies and more.
4: I can say unbiasedly that this is a model that everybody should follow. It should be just something that every neighborhood should have. It should be something that every youth should be a part of, because the youth are the future. And if you don't have anything to offer them, they won't have anything to give back to you. And that's just how it goes. You show them what they can be and they will show you just how far they can exceed your expectations.
2: To learn more about Newview and to hear more Uniquely Milwaukee episodes, visit radiomilwaukee.org/ourstories. 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

American greed. As long as I got all of my comforts, American things. I'm so blind on the world, I just can't see, I just can't see. Eyes on the screen. 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

is that little space we find in the dark each night without a light, in the bend of dark arms, safe from trauma, grief, and strife. Black is the color of real jungle fever in Belize, Tanzania, or Papua New Guinea. 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Black is the color of the Atlantic floor, the complexion of the sky god directly north. It is a sunset horizon disappearing into Ontario Lake. Black is

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0: The Grapevine.
1: Wisconsin Lieutenant Governor Sarah Rodriguez drops out of the governor primary race over campaign finance troubles. Her departure comes less than 4 weeks before the August election and the firing of her longtime campaign manager. And now there's a push for County Executive David Crowley to re-enter the race after he dropped out earlier this month. Sources say Governor Evers would support Crowley's return. Remaining Democratic primary candidates include Francesca Hong and former Lieutenant Governor Mandela Barnes. The governor's primary election is August 11th. Rise and Grind Cafe has shut down after more than 8 years in Milwaukee's Harambe neighborhood. The spot was known for its soul food brunch, espresso drinks, and community events. Though closed to the public, Rise and Grind will keep previously planned events as its senior dining program and its participation in Bronzeville Week in August. And Ava DuVernay returns to Netflix with another documentary on U.S. amendments, this time on citizenship. 14th examines the amendment that established citizenship and equal protection after the Civil War. Netflix will release 14th later this year.
0: Tune in every day for news right here on Hyphen. And if they ask you where you heard it, tell them you heard it through the grapevine.

artists that break boundaries. 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

gold blend. The facts for the 85s, I spent a lifetime scrapping on the scrimmage line, suspended in time, in ways I've been rigid. It's one thing to preach, a whole nother thing to live it. I tell you what I think for a living, from the utmost degree.

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my boot like bananas, let's string a cross come from channel. They gon' say that I planted this, calling me out, I answered it. Called the beef off, she canceled it. We had words and I scrambled it. Wish a twitchy grand

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4: 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We gon' keep the speakers vibrating, 'cause you here, I'm here.

0: Ladies First is a celebration of artists, visionary storytellers whose music always seems to move the culture forward. I'm your host, Element Everest Blanks, the culture plug. Here's a clip from my latest Ladies First interview.
1: I said I'm feeling strange today, but I think I like it.
0: Many have called her the most exciting new artist of this generation. Now, she's entered a new chapter with songs from A Valley Girl, the EP, and this feels intimate. It feels intentional. It feels completely unapologetic. And Jordan has said things like, this is the first time she was really raw and honest. This is the first project where she felt she said exactly what she meant and she had the grounds to say it. And today we're talking about what it means to find your true inner voice, trust your instincts, your creativity from a radical, honest place. And we welcome the author of it all, Miss Jordan Patterson. Welcome to Ladies First.
2: Thank you. That was awesome.
0: Yes, we are talking all things you, because you are one of those exciting voices that I love to see coming up as a Black woman in this industry. But we cannot start without talking about where you were born. North Carolina, but growing up in San Fernando Valley. How did those two places influence and shape the music you make? And how can we hear both of those places within your music?
2: I grew up listening to the music that my mom played. She was born and raised in the South when, you know, like Sly and the Family Stone and Earth, Wind and Fire and Prince were coming through the Carolinas and up through the South. I think she's seen Prince like 3 times. Like, she's such an inspired human being. And I think that coming to Los Angeles, my whole family, I think, carried this Southern air about them that when we got to LA, my parents wanting to pursue something different with their lives and with hopefully with my life and my siblings' lives, this perspective of everything you do mean act of service in the midst of a place like LA where it's less of doing acts of service and more of acts of self aggrandizing. Everybody thinks that they have something to prove out here. But I think that having this ideal of, you know, serving others as well as being a part of something greater is the amalgamation that has come from both sides.
1: There's times where you made it known. We moved on, new lovers in tow.
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0: just my luck.
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0: Yeah, yeah.

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1: Wisconsin Lieutenant Governor Sarah Rodriguez drops out of the governor primary race over campaign finance troubles. Her departure comes less than 4 weeks before the August election and the firing of her longtime campaign manager. And now there's a push for County Executive David Crowley to re-enter the race after he dropped out earlier this month. Sources say Governor Evers would support Crowley's return. Remaining Democratic primary candidates include Francesca Hong and former Lieutenant Governor Mandela Barnes. The governor's primary election is August 11th. Rise and Grind Cafe has shut down after more than 8 years in Milwaukee's Harambe neighborhood. The spot was known for its soul food brunch, espresso drinks, and community events. Though closed to the public, Rise and Grind will keep previously planned events as its senior dining program and its participation in Bronzeville Week in August. And Ava DuVernay returns to Netflix with another documentary on U.S. amendments, this time on citizenship. 14th examines the amendment that established citizenship and equal protection after the Civil War. Netflix will release 14th later this year.
0: 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And if they ask you where you heard it, tell them you heard it through the grapevine.

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1: 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That's okay. 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
2: What's good, y'all? 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

0: silence, so defiant. 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Of course I level up, and so they clone the only highness. Mike King, you should get to know me. I'm him.
1: Yeah.

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1: Stories that stick with you. This is Uniquely Milwaukee.
2: It started as an idea, and this summer, ground broke on Newview, a $16.2 million housing project for young adults in Milwaukee. The six-story building will be on the city's north side, at the corner of North 12th and West Cherry Streets.
3: Newview will help pave the way for self-sufficiency for the young people who will call it home. So with that alone is just so invigorating and so exciting as we move forward.
2: That's Joanne Harris Commodore, the founder and CEO of New Life Community Development, the nonprofit behind Newview. Through educational programs, workforce preparation, and recreation, the organization uplifts local youth. And Newview aims to increase its impact. It's designed for young adults 18 to 24, the demographic of those aging out of New Life's programming.
4: We realize society has put a pressure on 18-year-olds and they feel like they should have it all figured out. In reality, you don't have to have it all figured out. This is our answer to transitioning out of these programs that stop at 18. Newview is life doesn't stop at 18. Support doesn't stop at 18. Let's continue forward.
2: Shonda Harris is one of the first New Life kids and now serves as the director of impact. She says Newview is a culmination of all of the preventative work New Life has done within the last 26 years.
4: We focus on prevention versus intervention because we believe that if you get ahead of it, you don't have to, you know, counteract it.
2: Newview will have 36 high-quality, affordable apartments ranging from studios to two bedrooms. There will also be workforce opportunities in New Life's Farm Fork Culinary School and Cafe, new media studios, and amenities like a gym, community rooms, a rooftop garden, and underground parking. Anthony Bender first walked into New Life's doors 11 years ago when he was 10, and now he works on the staff as an assistant teacher.
5: New Life has opened my eyes to a whole different perspective of life that I never would have thought that I would see with coming from the neighborhood that I grew up in. Yeah, it just kind of left an impact on me because I could be out here doing some other things, but I'm giving my time to youth and try to help them realize that it's more than to just being outside and, well, doing something that could lead you to get in trouble.
2: Zakara Ross is 14 years old and currently a member of New Life's youth programming.
6: It was, like, new. Some of the stuff I never experienced, like Six Flags. I never went to Six Flags. I never went out of the state. They took me to places I never seen. Like, when I say I stayed in the north side, I, like, literally stayed in the north side. I never went to the south, west, or east.
2: She credits the organization for giving her new experiences and helping her plan for the future.
6: Before I came to New Life, I ain't gonna lie, grades was down. I didn't really care about going to school. I wouldn't say I didn't care about my future, but I really didn't take steps to plan it out. With New Life, they had me do like vision boards. I never did a vision board. And I never really took the time to be like, what do I really want to do in the future? But now that I've been in New Life, I really feel like I want to do plumbing.
2: After years of fundraising, Newview is set to open by summer of 2028 and is supported by community leaders like Mayor Cavalier Johnson and Alderwoman Charlene Moore, and has received financial support from Herb Cole Philanthropies and more.
4: I can say unbiasedly that this is a model that everybody should follow. It should be just something that every neighborhood should have. It should be something that every youth should be a part of because the youth are the future. And if you don't have anything to offer them, they won't have anything to give back to you. And that's just how it goes. You show them what they can be and they will show you just how far they can exceed your expectations.
2: To learn more about Newview and to hear more Uniquely Milwaukee episodes, visit radiomilwaukee.org/ourstories. 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

0: several times a week. 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

0: is The Grapevine.
1: Wisconsin Lieutenant Governor Sarah Rodriguez drops out of the governor primary race over campaign finance troubles. Her departure comes less than 4 weeks before the August election and the firing of her longtime campaign manager. And now there's a push for County Executive David Crowley to re-enter the race after he dropped out earlier this month. Sources say Governor Evers would support Crowley's return. Remaining Democratic primary candidates include Francesca Hong and former Lieutenant Governor Mandela Barnes. The governor's primary election is August 11th. Rise and Grind Cafe has shut down after more than 8 years in Milwaukee's Harambe neighborhood. The spot was known for its soul food brunch, espresso drinks, and community events. Though closed to the public, Rise and Grind will keep previously planned events as its senior dining program and its participation in Bronzeville Week in August. And Ava DuVernay returns to Netflix with another documentary on U.S. amendments, this time on citizenship. 14th examines the amendment that established citizenship and equal protection after the Civil War. Netflix will release 14th later this year.
0: Tune in every day for news right here on Hyphen. And if they ask you where you heard it, tell them you heard it through The Grapevine.

sans magie. L'amour et moi, nous sommes un. Nous sommes un.

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is that little space we find in the dark each night without a light, in the bend of dark arms, safe from trauma, grief, and strife. 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

0: mama's upbringing. 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
1: Yeah, and when you find it, you gotta take the time to organize it. Designate a space that's safe, but never hide it. 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This is the soil that housed you. 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

0: you rich in experience. 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This designer is the most high God, staying uplifted cause you covenant spirit. 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
1: Yes, indeed. Brand new music on listener-supported Hyphen from his album, Labor of Love. He's a master of the hook, but he has his own remarkable projects as well. I'm talking about the homie Blast. The track is Home, and you are at your home away from home, hanging out with your mans, A Busy, here on listener-supported Hyphen, where we connect the culture. Happy Monday to everybody all over the globe tuning in this afternoon. Appreciate each and every last one of y'all. Hopefully your weekend was spectacular. Mine was pretty good, pretty good. Out in these streets doing incredible things. I had the wonderful privilege of seeing Thundercat last week. Just a great, great weekend, man. Hopefully your week is off to an amazing start. Got to let you know that Middays with Anthony gets support from your membership at GNK Auto, located on West National Avenue. Salute to my homies out there. Salute to my homies all over the globe. Sunny, not the sunniest day here in the 414, but beautiful nonetheless. Summer vibes, and we got some heat for you in audio form. Some Milwaukee music from the homie Ishdar. Something new from Kelsey Lou, a little Moody Man, as well as some Jordan Ward with the Champion Sound. And we will be giving away some tickets later this hour to see the superb Chance the Rapper, Young Chano, out of the Shy. Yes, indeed. Stick around for that. But right now, something you should do, but not physically, and that's fight for love. The Magnificent Salt with Fight for Love. Gorgeous vibes all the way live on a beautiful Monday afternoon. This is listener-supported Hyphen, and we connect the culture.

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0: Ladies First is a celebration of artists, visionary storytellers whose music always tends to move the culture forward. I'm your host, Element Everest Blanks, the culture plug. Here's a clip from my latest Ladies First interview.
1: I said I'm feeling strange today, but I think I like it.
0: Many have called her the most exciting new artist of this generation. Now she's entered a new chapter with songs from A Valley Girl, the EP, and this feels intimate. It feels intentional. It feels completely unapologetic. And Jordan has said things like, this is the first time she was really raw and honest. This is the first project where she felt she said exactly what she meant and she had the grounds to say it. And today we're talking about what it means to find your true inner voice, trust your instincts, your creativity from a radical, honest place. And we welcome the author of it all, Miss Jordan Patterson. Welcome to Ladies First.
2: Thank you. That was awesome.
0: Yes, we are talking all things you, because you are one of those exciting voices that I love to see coming up as a Black woman in this industry. But we cannot start without talking about where you were born. North Carolina, but growing up in San Fernando Valley. How did those two places influence and shape the music you make? And how can we hear both of those places within your music?
2: I grew up listening to the music that my mom played. She was born and raised in the South when, you know, like Sly and the Family Stone and Earth, Wind & Fire and Prince were coming through the Carolinas and up through the South. I think she's seen Prince like 3 times. Like, she's such an inspired human being. And I think that coming to Los Angeles, my whole family, I think, carried this Southern air about them that when we got to LA, my parents wanting to pursue something different with their lives and hopefully with my life and my siblings' lives, this perspective of everything you do mean act of service in the midst of a place like LA where it's less of doing acts of service and more of acts of self-grandizing. Everybody thinks that they have something to prove out here. But I think that having this ideal of, you know, serving others as well as being a part of something greater is the amalgamation that has come from both sides.
1: There's times where you made it known. We moved on, new lovers in tow.
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nights thinking how the fuck I play with this thing of ours. Lito said they won't give a fuck if I'm a singing star, cause this some immigration shit. Police didn't even bring the charges, thinking this sign made me shake whenever I reach the states. Building our future if I ever feel I need escape. Locked in the stew maker so I don't throw these keys away. Grateful I could see the day, the time is of the essence. So fuck it, gotta just do it fearful. Used to bring the pocket knife to walk the quick trip through the school, yeah. Reminisce about the dumb shit we be doing years for, but we still not in the clear, boy. Look, cousin picking up bad habits, bring me the tears, boy. Thinking how far should a champion go before I bring home the trophy. 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I'm 2 weeks sober just to test it, I'm a vessel at most. Get this shit off my chest, but please don't put a S on.

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It's your neighbor, A-B-I-Z, here with your lovely Monday afternoon. 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Woo! Very, very excited for this. Chance the Rapper. 10 years since the Coloring Book project dropped. And we're going to get into a beautiful track from that right about now. A little bit of your summer friends. 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But this is Chance the Rapper. 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And turn it up. Happy Monday.

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0: 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Remember, if you're always learning, fresh,
1: while fresh. 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We have some great, great music for you. Some Yaya Bae from her wonderful LP, Fidelity, coming up 40 days. And some brand new music from Jungle Dope Production Outfit with a brand new track, Someday, Somewhere, as well as some Dua Soleil and a little Nivea featuring Little John. Okay, okay, what? That was my Little John impersonation, but we got a lot of great, great music to get into, and we're going to get into some right now. Legendary, most loved, revered musician on the planet. I'm talking about Stevie Wonder, and I'll Be Loving You Always. This is As from the marvelous Stevie Wonder on Listener Supported Hyphen, where we connect the culture. Happy Monday.

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0: as much as we try to pretend like love is this easy thing, it's not. No matter the relationship that you have, love is complicated, whether it is love with your children, a partner, family, friends. Love is complicated, and we pretend that it's this easy thing and it shouldn't hurt. But I don't think that that's true.
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0: is The Grapevine.
1: Wisconsin Lieutenant Governor Sarah Rodriguez drops out of the governor primary race over campaign finance troubles. Her departure comes less than 4 weeks before the August election and the firing of her longtime campaign manager. And now there's a push for County Executive David Crowley to re-enter the race after he dropped out earlier this month. Sources say Governor Evers would support Crowley's return. Remaining Democratic primary candidates include Francesca Hong and former Lieutenant Governor Mandela Barnes. The governor's primary election is August 11th. Rise and Grind Cafe has shut down after more than 8 years in Milwaukee's Harambe neighborhood. The spot was known for its soul food brunch, espresso drinks, and community events. Though closed to the public, Rise and Grind will keep previously planned events as its senior dining program and its participation in Bronzeville Week in August. And Ava DuVernay returns to Netflix with another documentary on U.S. amendments, this time on citizenship. 14th examines the amendment that established citizenship and equal protection after the Civil War. Netflix will release 14th later this year.
0: Tune in every day for news right here on Hyphen. And if they ask you where you heard it, tell them you heard it through the grapevine.

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The track is I Do, I Do. And I do love you and appreciate you for tuning in. The listener supported HYFIN. Your man's a busy here with you on a lovely Monday afternoon. Got some beautiful Milwaukee music from the one and only Rodney Poe. I believe in love. Love will make you cook a meal when you know you can't cook a meal type of energy coming up from Milwaukee's own legendary Rodney Poe. We got some Nia Smith, Darren Richard, and Duran Bernard, as well as some Slum Villa straight out of the D, straight out of the 313, a little selfish energy featuring Yeezus, Kanye West. But right now, a wonderful five-piece ensemble out of the UK, incredibly funky, straight-to-tape, analog energy, the one and only Mama's Gun from the album Dig. This is The Proof, brand new music for you. 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
1: It's more than a show. It's a shift. You're listening to Ladies First.

Deeply Funky Tracks, back to back, from the well-known bangers, the trusty dusties, and the hidden treasures of funk music. Yes, two tracks, back to back. Ooh, that's funky. 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One from way, way back, and one modern funk gem from The Inmates. We got a little Bread and Water, followed up by the legend out of L.A., the late, great DJ Rogers with Bailout. We got Inmates, Bread and Water, Bailout. Hopefully none of y'all had to deal with any of those this past weekend, but incredibly funky, deep cuts. You know your man ain't busy. I like to go deep now. I like to go deep and give you something special, something guaranteed to make you say, ooh, that's funky. We got DJ Rogers coming up, but right now it's The Inmates with a little Bread and Water on Listener, supported Hyphen, where we connect the culture. Turn it up louder.

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1: It started as an idea, and this summer, ground broke on Newview, a $16.2 million housing project for young adults in Milwaukee. The six-story building will be on the city's north side, at the corner of North 12th and West Cherry Streets.
2: Newview will help pave the way for self-sufficiency for the young people who will call it home. So with that alone is just so invigorating and so exciting as we move forward.
1: That's Joanne Harris-Commodore, the founder and CEO of New Life Community Development, the nonprofit behind Newview. Through educational programs, workforce preparation, and recreation, the organization uplifts local youth. And Newview aims to increase its impact. It's designed for young adults 18 to 24, the demographic of those aging out of New Life's programming.
3: We realize society has put a pressure on 18-year-olds and they feel like they should have it all figured out. In reality, you don't have to have it all figured out. This is our answer to transitioning out of these programs that stop at 18. Newview is, life doesn't stop at 18. Support doesn't stop at 18. Let's continue forward.
1: Shonda Harris is one of the first New Life kids and now serves as the director of impact. She says Newview is a culmination of all of the preventative work New Life has done within the last 26 years.
3: We focus on prevention versus intervention because we believe that if you get ahead of it, you don't have to, you know, counteract it.
1: Newview will have 36 high-quality, affordable apartments ranging from studios to two bedrooms. There will also be workforce opportunities in New Life's Farm Fork Culinary School and Cafe, new media studios, and amenities like a gym, community rooms, a rooftop garden, and underground parking. Anthony Bender first walked into New Life's doors 11 years ago when he was 10, and now he works on the staff as an assistant teacher.
4: New Life has opened my eyes to a whole different perspective of life that I never would have thought that I would see with coming from the neighborhood that I grew up in. Yeah, it just kind of left an impact on me because I could be out here doing some other things, but I'm giving my time to youth and try to help them realize that it's more than to just being outside and, well, doing something that could lead you to get in trouble.
1: Zakara Ross is 14 years old and currently a member of New Life's youth programming.
5: It was, like, new. Some of the stuff I never experienced, like Six Flags. I never went to Six Flags. I never went out of the state. They took me to places I never seen. Like, when I say I stayed in the north side, I, like, literally stayed in the north side. I never went to the south, west, or east.
1: She credits the organization for giving her new experiences and helping her plan for the future.
5: Before I came to New Life, I ain't gonna lie, grades was down. I didn't really care about going to school. I wouldn't say I didn't care about my future, but I really didn't take steps to plan it out. Well, New Life, they had me do like vision boards. I never did a vision board. And I never really took the time to be like, what do I really want to do in the future? But now that I've been in New Life, I really feel like I want to do plumbing.
1: After years of fundraising, Newview is set to open by summer of 2028 and is supported by community leaders like Mayor Cavalier Johnson and Alderwoman Charlene Moore, and has received financial support from Herb Cole Philanthropies and more.
3: I can say unbiasedly that this is a model that everybody should follow. It should be just something that every neighborhood should have. It should be something that every youth should be a part of because the youth are the future. And if you don't have anything to offer them, they won't have anything to give back to you. And that's just how it goes. You show them what they can be and they will show you just how far they can exceed your expectations.
1: 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I'm Rachel Tarby, and Uniquely Milwaukee is supported by our Radio Milwaukee members. Coming to you loud.

0: Childish Gambino and Beyonce. He was young Simba, getting busy back then, 9 years old. Childish Gambino kind of discovered him, and he definitely was on to something because this dude is a major talent. That's a big record right there. Big mover and a shaker. Certified heartbreaker from J. Don on Lister Supported Hyphen Good. Afternoon, ladies and gents. It's your main man, 100%, Anthony Foster, one of the many players on the roster. 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And this apropos, we jump into some beautiful music from the one and only Kehlani. This is Keep On. Fly Vibes from the woman with the dopest tattoos in the world. This is Kehlani on Listener Supported Hyphen, where we connect the culture. Turn it up.
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touch, yeah. Package it up, act like it ain't there, keep it in the tuck, yeah. Nobody rooting for us except for us, yeah. Nobody living for us except for us, yeah. Purchasing, but want me to put up the funds, yeah. No longer saving fake, that shit is a duh, yeah. No contracts, do shit gotta trust, yeah. If I can't count on you, my nigga, be your time running up, yeah. Whoever knew me from before, you don't know me no more, yeah. I could not find a f- to give about you feeling secure, yeah. Was looking out for nigga, plotting, won't do that no more.

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1: This is what equity in rotation sounds like. 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
2: Okay, Los Angeles, most likely to be scandalous to them. Remember, I'm a

My bootleg bananas, listening of girls come from channel. They gon' say that I planted this, calling me out, I answered it. Called the beef off, she canceled it. 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Wish up to what she granted.

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2: 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Count the wins. We outside right now.
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0: silence, so defiant. 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Mike King, you should get to know me. I'm him.
1: Yeah.
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1: Woo! 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Incredible bars. Hip hop reign is supreme in 2026. That is North Philly battle rap legend Mike King with Count On It featuring another legend, 1/9 of the Wu-Tang Clan, the magnificent Ghostface Killah. Yo, Sue, represent remarkable hip hop right there. Big up to Mike King, born with the name Mike King. I think that was a destiny right there for my man to be a ridiculously dope MC. But he is also a entrepreneur in a whole different lane, a tech entrepreneur, battle rapper, multi-hyphenated artist right there, man. That's why we play him. Big up to the wonderful Mike King, and big up to you. Thank you for tuning in and rocking with us here at Listener Supported Hyphen. I'm your host with the most. Yes, I made that up. Your host with the most, your man A Busy here with you Monday through Friday, noon 2-4, with flavors galore. 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However you do, we appreciate you. And we would love for you to follow us on social media. Head over to IG, which is Instagram for you old folks, but head over to IG-MKE and follow us. Stay abreast of what we're doing out here in the world. And don't be mad, I'm old people too, you know what I'm saying? But very, very excited that you are here today, and I'm here till 4 with a lot of great, great music in store still. We got the late, great guru, one half of Gangstar coming up. Dope Jazzmatazz Volume 1, one of the dopest albums in hip-hop, to be honest with you. And he would have been celebrating a birthday last week. We talked about that last week on the program. Some newness from Nia Archive. She's got a wonderful album out that we featured in New Music Mondays that you can check out where? At hyphen.mke, baby, and hyphen.org, where we review and talk about some of the greatest albums of the past weekend. And Baby Rose, her album we dropped, talked about last week. She's got a new LP out right now, Yearnalism, A Little Cautious Clay, and The Sacred Souls. But we're going to stay in the hip-hop lane. We just had Mike King and Ghostface Killah. Here's another legend, the one and only Ice Cube, linking up with DJ Shadow. Nobody wants to die. For real, nobody does. 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Happy Monday.
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0: News that connects. This is The Grapevine.
1: Wisconsin Lieutenant Governor Sarah Rodriguez drops out of the governor primary race over campaign finance troubles. Her departure comes less than 4 weeks before the August election and the firing of her longtime campaign manager. And now there's a push for County Executive David Crowley to re-enter the race after he dropped out earlier this month. Sources say Governor Evers would support Crowley's return. Remaining Democratic primary candidates include Francesca Hong and former Lieutenant Governor Mandela Barnes. The governor's primary election is August 11th. Rise and Grind Cafe has shut down after more than 8 years in Milwaukee's Harambe neighborhood. The spot was known for its soul food brunch, espresso drinks, and community events. Though closed to the public, Rise and Grind will keep previously planned events as its senior dining program and its participation in Bronzeville Week in August. And Ava DuVernay returns to Netflix with another documentary on U.S. amendments, this time on citizenship. 14th examines the amendment that established citizenship and equal protection after the Civil War. Netflix will release 14th later this year.
0: Tune in every day for news right here on Hyphen. And if they ask you where you heard it, tell them you heard it through the grapevine.

Yes, indeed. Always the right time for the wonderful trio out of San Diego, The Sacred Souls. Putting a little island energy on that one with Victor Axelrod. Waiting on the Right Time is the track. And if you wait for the right time to see the Sacred Souls, that will be September 26th. They are coming to the state capitol, the Sylvie in Madison. And your homies at Hyphen might or might not be, but we might be giving away some tickets to that show. You got to stick around, baby. I know you listen 24/7, so you won't miss it. But Extra Fly Music, love these Sacred Souls. One of the dopest live acts out there as well. A wonderful trio out of the West Side. And your man ain't busy. I'm about to head to the West Side and kick it with you. My day is through. About to hand it over to my people's Element. And then from 8 to midnight, we got Meg Nice getting you right. Yes, indeed. And as I'm leaving today, we got some flavor from Milwaukee's own Safe. Ruckus and Shonda Paul with Sure as the Sun. I wish the sun was shining a little brighter here in the 414, but that's neither here nor there. We got some Rhapsody with some newness. Lee Fields, my man, octogenarian Lee Fields, as well as Salt and the late, great James Brown. But right about now, some classic funky material and some great advice I want to share with you, and something that I wish for you all the time. I want you to enjoy your life. This is Obi Onyi Oha, Fly African Funk Material. Y'all have a beautiful Monday, and we'll do this again tomorrow. And until then, stay blessed and stay fresh. This is Hyphen, and we do it best. Turn it up.

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DJ Gemini Gilly here with the Uncut Gems Afternoon Drive here on Hyphen, where we connect the culture. Remember, pressure makes diamonds. I just play them. As always, I am choosing to have a good day today, and I hope that your day is going well, too. Shout out to Element the Culture Plug for holding it down for me last week as I DJed for the Volleyball Nations League in Chicago. What a time that was. So grateful to be able to do what I love and then be able to come back on the airwaves with you. So glad to be back. Support for Uncut Gems Afternoon Drive comes from Level Up with Keller Williams Realty. Shout out to them for supporting the show. You know I love the track that just played. That was Morning Dew Dunk by Beyonce. You know it's part of the Beehive that I have been waiting for B to drop this since the snippet was leaked years ago. So happy that we have that one in rotation. Hopefully we get some new B soon. You know, Act 3, something like that. And at the top of the hour, you heard Through the Fire by Chaka Khan. And I had to play this one after seeing her new Color Studios performance of it. Oof. Chaka is one of my faves. Her voice is so powerful. She is a belter. Shout out to Chaka. Make sure you're tapping in with us here at Hyphen at Hyphen.org or on Instagram and Facebook at Hyphen.mke. That's Hyphin. We have so much going on, including our hyphenated conversations, who's in town, and more. So go check us out. Coming up, I got some throwback Miguel and Fathers, which is a super group of Nate Smith, Kiefer, Cartoons, and Kenny Beats. But first, here is Played Yourself by Grace Webber here on Hyphen.

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4: This is Nehemiah Edwards, a.k.a. Nemo. Hyphen has been just an incredible supporter of Milwaukee and the culture. We have a lot of creatives here, a lot of people who are just brimming with talent, and it is so amazing to have an organization like Hyphen that supports local musicians, that supports local creatives. It's a necessity, and it's just great, man. I'm so grateful to have collaborated with Hyphen. It's necessary work. Even when times don't look pretty, it's like you're still doing the necessary to support this city and the creatives in this city in the ways that's needed to keep Milwaukee a thriving artistic ecosystem.
3: To learn more about how you could become part of the Hyphen family, head over to hyphen.org/support.

0: Ladies First is a celebration of artists, visionary storytellers whose music always seems to move the culture forward. I'm your host, Element Everest Blanks, the culture plug. Here's a clip from my latest Ladies First interview.
1: I said I'm feeling strange today, but I think I like it.
0: Many have called her the most exciting new artist of this generation. Now, she's entered a new chapter with songs from A Valley Girl, the EP, and this feels intimate. It feels intentional. It feels completely unapologetic. And Jordan has said things like, this is the first time she was really raw and honest. This is the first project where she felt she said exactly what she meant and she had the grounds to say it. And today we're talking about what it means to find your true inner voice, trust your instincts, your creativity from a radical, honest place. And we welcome the author of it all, Miss Jordan Patterson. Welcome to Ladies First.
2: Thank you. That was awesome.
0: Yes, we are talking all things you, because you are one of those exciting voices that I love to see coming up as a Black woman in this industry. But we cannot start without talking about where you were born. North Carolina, but growing up in San Fernando Valley. How did those two places influence and shape the music you make? And how can we hear both of those places within your music?
2: I grew up listening to the music that my mom played. She was born and raised in the South when, you know, like Sly and the Family Stone and Earth, Wind and Fire and Prince were coming through the Carolinas and up through the South. I think she's seen Prince like 3 times. Like, she's such an inspired human being. And I think that coming to Los Angeles, my whole family, I think, carried this Southern air about them that when we got to LA, my parents wanting to pursue something different with their lives and hopefully with my life and my siblings' lives, this perspective of everything you do mean act of service in the midst of a place like LA where it's less of doing acts of service and more of acts of self-grandizing. Everybody thinks that they have something to prove out here. But I think that having this ideal of, you know, serving others as well as being a part of something greater is the amalgamation that has come from both sides.
1: There's times where you made it known. We moved on, new lovers in tow.
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You're tapped into the Uncut Gems Afternoon Drive here on Hyphen with DJ Gemini Gilly. That was Where I'm From by T.I., Anderson .Paak, and Stallone. And T.I. will actually be in Chicago next week on July 26th on his King Secession Tour. And I low-key may go. I'm going to be in Chicago, so I may actually take a gander and see what that's going to be like. I love me some T.I., and I love seeing him stay true to his artistry, even in today's time. For more information on that show and other upcoming shows, go to hyphen.org or follow us at hyphen.mke on Instagram and Facebook. That's H-Y-F-I-N. And in that last half hour, you also heard No More Old Men by Chance the Rapper featuring Jimmy LaWoods. And Chance will be in Milwaukee on October 4th for his 10-year anniversary tour of his project, Coloring Book. And I have an opportunity for you to win some tickets. 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Coming up, I got Tony, and I'm back on my BS with Janae Aiko and her. But first, here is If It Ain't Broke, Love Wins by Dinner Party featuring Felix here on Hyphen.

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go blend. The facts for the 85s, I spent a lifetime scrapping on the scrimmage line, suspended in time, in ways I've been rigid. It's one thing to preach, a whole nother thing to live it. I tell you what I think for a living, from the utmost, the greatest gifts.

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Still Ivory, getting Zion, make me panic. 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Not if

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And remember, support for Uncut Gems Afternoon Drive comes from Level Up with Keller Williams Realty. Shout out to them. That was Callin' by Sid featuring Blue June. And Sid just dropped a new project on Friday entitled Beard. And it is so good. Go check that out if you haven't already. I am so happy to see Sid back with a new project. I'm crossing my fingers that a tour is coming from this as well. And at the top of the hour, you also heard Top of the World by Brandy and Odie, but definitely a goodie. Make sure you're tapping in with us here at hyphen at hyphen.org or on Instagram and Facebook at hyphen.mke. That's H-Y-F-I-N. We have so much going on this summer, and I want you to be in the know for all things. So connect with us. Coming up, I got A Tribe Called Quest and Frank Ocean. But now it is time for today's Diamond in the Rough. Remember, pressure makes diamonds. I just play them. And that includes music made right here in Milwaukee. This is where Milwaukee artists get their shine, and I get a chance to give them their flowers. Today's Diamond in the Rough is an oldie but goodie from an R&B artist from right here in the city. It also features Genesis Renji, whose track Parachute was featured on this past season of Euphoria. Again, we have so much talent in the city. Let me put you on. Here is Wake Up by Jane Joyce and Genesis Renji here on Hyphen.

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0: This is The Grapevine.
1: A bat has tested positive for rabies in Racine County. Health officials said the bat was captured by a resident following concerns. Rabies is usually transmitted through saliva or brain and nervous system tissue. Rabies can be fatal, but is preventable. Sephora is adding a Black woman-owned braiding hair brand to its shelves. Ruka Hair is a protein-based fiber hair company from the UK and will be the only extensions brand available in the store. And this is the first time in Sephora's 20-plus year history that it's carrying a braiding and extension hair line. And Future's new release, The Real Me, debuted at number one this weekend, moving him up the list of artists to have the most number one albums ever. This gives the rapper his 12th number one record, passing Eminem with his 11 top albums, while the only acts to have more number ones are now The Beatles with 19, Drake and Taylor Swift with 15, and Jay-Z with 14.
0: Tune in every day for news right here on Hyphen. And if they ask you where you heard it, tell them you heard it through The Grapevine.

You're tapped into the Uncut Gems afternoon drive here on Hyphen with DJ Gemini Gilly. That was Extra Mile by Gwen Bunn. And I'm so glad that my girl is getting some play on the airwaves. She has been doing a bunch of stuff behind the scenes between writing and producing, but she is a great artist. She just dropped her project, The Interim, this month, and it is such a fun project. You know I only put you on to gems, so go check that out. Make sure you're tapping in with us at Hyphen, at Hyphen.org, or on Instagram and Facebook at Hyphen.mke. That's H-Y-F-I-N. I want you to be in the know of all things, including who's in town and what we have going on around here at the Hyphen Studio. Coming up, I got Kehlani, who will be in Milwaukee on August 7th, and Tiana Taylor. But now it is time for Uncut Gems. Remember, Uncut Gems is where I introduce you to songs and artists that are still raw, still rising, but also still shining. Today's Uncut Gem is from an artist from Chicago, Illinois, and she has definitely gained attention from everyone for her wordplay, theatrical cadence, and this song right here. This is Earth Sign Chels with Daddy Died here on Hyphen.

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Shout out to them. That was Masego with Breathe, and he just released a new project on Friday called Fix Your Face. And I'm not going to lie, I think that I played that album 4 or 5 times between when it dropped and now. So much good music on that one. Go check that one out. And at the top of the hour, you also heard one of my faves from my childhood, How Come You Don't Call Me by Alicia Keys. And I'm not going to lie, I also think that I scratched that song's an A minor CD up as a kid. I loved Alicia Keys, and I always used to ask my mom to like braid my hair like hers and everything. The fandom was real, okay? Don't forget to follow us on Instagram and Facebook at hyphen.mke and visit our website at hyphen.org. That's H-Y-F-I-N. We got some dope content, including our hyphenated conversations and updates on who's in town, especially our hyphen artists. Coming up, I got my GOAT, Jay-Z, and some Maxwell. But first, here is Wayside by Donna Renee here on Hyphen.

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1: It started as an idea, and this summer, ground broke on New View, a $16.2 million housing project for young adults in Milwaukee. The six-story building will be on the city's north side, at the corner of North 12th and West Cherry Streets.
2: 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So with that alone is just so invigorating and so exciting as we move forward.
1: That's Joanne Harris Commodore, the founder and CEO of New Life Community Development, the nonprofit behind New View. Through educational programs, workforce preparation, and recreation, the organization uplifts local youth. And New View aims to increase its impact. It's designed for young adults 18 to 24, the demographic of those aging out of New Life's programming.
3: We realize society has put a pressure on 18-year-olds and they feel like they should have it all figured out. 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This is our answer to transitioning out of these programs that stop at 18. New View is life doesn't stop at 18. 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Let's continue forward.
1: Shonda Harris is one of the first New Life kids and now serves as the director of impact. She says New View is a culmination of all of the preventative work New Life has done within the last 26 years.
3: We focus on prevention versus intervention because we believe that if you get ahead of it, you don't have to, counteract it.
1: New View will have 36 high-quality, affordable apartments ranging from studios to two bedrooms. There will also be workforce opportunities in New Life's Farm Fork Culinary School and Cafe, new media studios, and amenities like a gym, community rooms, a rooftop garden, and underground parking. Anthony Bender first walked into New Life's doors 11 years ago when he was 10, and now he works on the staff as an assistant teacher.
4: New Life has opened my eyes to a whole different perspective of life that I never would have thought that I would see with coming from the neighborhood that I grew up in. Yeah, it just kind of left an impact on me because I could be out here doing some other things, but I'm giving my time to youth and try to help them realize that it's more than to just being outside and doing something that could lead you to get in trouble.
1: Zakara Ross is 14 years old and currently a member of New Life's youth programming.
5: It was, like, new. Some of the stuff I never experienced, like Six Flags. I never went to Six Flags. I never went out of the state. They took me to places I never seen. Like, when I say I stayed in the north side, I, like, literally stayed in the north side. I never went to the south, west, or east.
1: She credits the organization for giving her new experiences and helping her plan for the future.
5: Before I came to New Life, I ain't gonna lie, grades was down. I didn't really care about going to school. I wouldn't say I didn't care about my future, but I really didn't take steps to plan it out. With New Life, they had me do like vision boards. I never did a vision board. And I never really took the time to be like, what do I really want to do in the future? But now that I've been in New Life, I really feel like I want to do plumbing.
1: After years of fundraising, New View is set to open by summer of 2028 and is supported by community leaders like Mayor Cavalier Johnson and Alderwoman Charlene Moore, and has received financial support from Herb Cole Philanthropies and more.
3: I can say unbiasedly that this is a model that everybody should follow. It should be just something that every neighborhood should have. It should be something that every youth should be a part of because the youth are the future. And if you don't have anything to offer them, they won't have anything to give back to you. And that's just how it goes. You show them what they can be and they will show you just how far they can exceed your expectations.
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You're tapped into the Uncut Gems Afternoon Drive here on Hyphen with DJ Gemini Gilly. That was Baby Can We by Don Richard featuring Duran Bernard. And that's a new one in our rotation here at Hyphen. Love that we get a chance to play both of those artists. And Duran is actually about to go on tour with K-Lining. But the bad news is that Milwaukee is the only stop that he will not be playing. Super sad to hear that. But if you want to see him, check him out in a show in another city. Then you have to come to the Milwaukee show too, because it's always good to support Milwaukee shows so that these artists can continue to come here. For more information on that show and other upcoming shows, go to hyphen.org or follow us at hyphen.mke on Instagram and Facebook. That's H-Y-F-I-N. And in that last half hour, you also heard Bite the Bait by Rochelle Jordan. And that's a fun one. Love me some Rochelle. Coming up, I got some new Ombre with Go to Hell, because it be like that sometimes. And we'll end the hour off with the late, great Aaliyah and D'Angelo. But first, here is Runner by Ella Wea here on Hyphen.

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